Coral Island has gone beyond a ghost town to a purgatory. We're here for the duration of winter and the winter after. The Hyde entertainment for retired entertainers. Here's where they long and belong.

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It seems that this red rose rock that I only know from pictures has been carved out of pure love that I only know from books. And it outlives us there in the valley.

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So you stir it up because for some reason you want it to wash over you.

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Never denied wanting neighbors.

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I felt as though I were floating in space, as though I were safe in the womb of the universe.

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It's been a long time. Anyway, he asked me to drop a little something, so I sat down and I wrote to the beat for a second, and this is what I came up with, okay? Like it? 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

0: 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We're the ones that have the bomb.
1: 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So I sat down and I wrote to the beat for a second. And this is what I came up with. Okay? Like it? Here you go.

gentlemen, please use the exits on your right. In leaving, please, you cannot get out front. Everyone must leave the theater.